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0: a scos o melodie, Speedy Gonzales. 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
1: It was a moonlit night in old Mexico. I walked alone between some old adobe haciendas. Suddenly, I heard the plaintive cry of a young Mexican girl.

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0: 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It was almost love. It was almost love. It was almost love.
1: Asculți Brașovul pentru că asta vrei. 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